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The pillow in your pillow.

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Can't sleep, can't breathe, can't think, can't sleep, can't breathe. Everybody jumping out of their mind. 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